0: sometimes we have our tendencies, or should I say we forget what a woman needs every now and then. That is, if you want to keep your thing together.
1: Yeah, yeah, yeah.
0: Listen to me now.

0: What plaything can you offer me today?
1: An obscure body in the SK system, Your Majesty. The inhabitants refer to it as the planet Earth.

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And I will plant them upon their land, which I have given them, your God. And the mountain shall drop sweet wine, and the hill shall melt. And the mountain shall drop sweet wine, and the hill shall melt. And the mountain shall drop sweet wine, and the hill shall melt. And they shall build the waste cities and live in them. They shall plant vineyards and drink the wine of them and live in them. And they shall plant vineyards and drink the wine of them.

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The water wall is calling, it lingers, then you forget. 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

Hey, hey, player, what's going on? Come on in here, Sizzle Spelling Rapper Takes. How was your day today? 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Yeah, well, she missed you. She missed you so much she followed you today. 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You know that. And I'm so upset with you, I really don't.

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I took her to the bank. We canceled all your credit cards, your stocks, your bonds. She liquidated your whole portfolio player. She stuck you up for every piece of jewelry she ever bought you. That's right, she took everything from you. And don't go looking in the closet, because everything you came here with is waiting for you in the hallway. What was you thinking about, player? Now, monkeys can fall out of trees, so I guess anything's possible. But don't think I won't. Look at me. Don't think I won't. I'll do it. I'll throw a brick in a hearse, so you know what I'll do to you.

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1: Yeah. Yeah. Yeah. Right? Yeah. Yeah. Yeah. Yeah. Right? Yeah. Yeah. Yeah. Yeah. Right? Yeah. Yeah. Yeah. Yeah. Right? Yeah. Yeah. Yeah. Yeah. Right? Yeah. Yeah. Yeah. Yeah. Right? Yeah. Yeah. Yeah. Yeah. Right? Yeah. Yeah. Yeah. Yeah. Right? Yeah. Yeah. Yeah. Yeah. Right? Yeah.

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Yellow indigo, blue flowers growing by the pond. Look.

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It's kind of old, but yeah. It shouldn't skip anymore though. I don't think it's any more scratches or anything like that. Yo, Doug, for real. Doug, wake up, man. I woke up. Doug, yo, tell me what you know about Train, yo, for real. Yo, like, Train.

0: is that people start to think of him as being beyond human. I think that's unfair. He was just a human being like you and me, but he was willing to practice more to do all the things that somebody has to do to excel. The real value in what John Coltrane did was that what he accomplished, he did as a human.
1: And fellas, that make me feel good, just put it right.

Somebody have mercy on me. Somebody have mercy on me. Somebody have mercy on me right now. I begin to feel all right now. Lord have mercy. I said I begin to feel all right now. I feel I can tell you about my baby right now. I said I feel you in a mood for me to tell you about my baby right now. Sometimes me and my baby, we fuss and fight, and my baby leave home 'cause things ain't right. Oh, but I get the feeling so all alone, and I call my baby on the telephone. I finally get somebody on the telephone, and I say, who is this? Somebody said, this is the operator. I said, I don't want you.

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I wanna tell you that

bubbling in a bonnet, tumbling in a high, bubbling in a bonnet, tumbling in a high.

0: We're often told that this country is bursting at the seams.
1: We're never told that there are in fact more people leaving than entering.
0: Immigration has become synonymous with black people.
1: Yet over 60% of immigrants are white.

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0: out of you loud and clear, Tommy.
1: Houston, we have you this name, and it is so great to hear from Earth again. To Asia, Africa, and Oceania, we are looking back at you. We hear you can look up and see the moon right now. We see you too. When we burn this bird towards the moon, I said that we do not leave her, so we Houston. And that is true. We will explore, we will build. We will construct science outposts, we will drive rovers, we will do radio astronomy, we will found companies, we will bolster industry, we will inspire, but ultimately, we will always choose Earth, we will always choose each other.
0: Integrity from Earth, our single system, fragile and interconnected, we copy. Those of us that can are looking back.

0: That's good. That's really good. What do you think? Okay, let's hear it.
1: I'm moving now.
0: Have we already done two? Oh.
1: I like to hear that. Just to see how far away I was. Let's make this one do it, Alex.

0: What the world?
1: What the world?
0: What the world?
1: Baby, Jeremy.
0: And I can't. If I can't say at times I get caught by what's right in front of my eyes. Nah, be immortalizing lies. I can't sit behind y'all cool black headed motherfuckers as the minutes slide up to make eyes. We'll divide a whole globe like a lightning curve. If you look over our shoulder, it ain't so to control the matter of man moves for portals. And that is corporal. Call first, shoot by first, then I work. Ain't no equality. And that would be the only leverage to disperse amongst what you see as worldwide. Worthy, not shy. Certainly you got giving y'all my all. Maximize with minimal. Like primitive, living off a natural resource. A mind and all you can find. And I can, and I can, and I can, and I can. I can't, what if it's all right, I'm an angel.

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1: Nothing.
0: Well, don't you miss dancing?
1: Oh, sure, Bob. I sit in my rocking chair and cry all day long.

0: 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This music's for dancing, it ain't for memorizing.
1: Oh, so now you don't think I know how to dance. All right, I'll tell you what. Put a fast song on and turn it up.
0: Huh?
1: I said put a fast song on and turn it up.
2: Hey.

The Pygmies have invented a fabulous musical technique. You ask the flute to speak to you, and you reply to the flute. It's a conversation between man and his own musical instrument.